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Hey, what's going on, man? Yeah, she's at home. 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

Latinos and the Puerto Ricans. Victor seems happy. He doesn't even know himself. He's gotta look inside to know in his first life.

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Darling, I love you. Though you treat me cruel, you hurt me, and you make me cry. But if you leave me, I will surely die.